0: class electronic music.
1: Electronic music.
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6: I need you to regulate.

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I remember house when house was disco. Before house was disco.

You were listening to Dance With Us with Titanic's radio show. We'll be back tomorrow at 1 a.m. Stay with us.

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And we could have some. And he's up there. What's that? Hawaiian noises. He's banging on the bongos like a chimpanzee. Oh, that ain't working.

Music don't suck. 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We got the girls going into the club. You want it? Tune in the VIP with bottles of rum. The girls so sexy, going crazy, taking it to the top.

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G and the thug, watch how I be in the club. Looking, staring, daring, comparing. In my book, they say sharing is caring. So give me your taste, and make your hips just dip to the bass. And

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0: 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Saturday, open. Sunday, open. 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

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Now, you, Joe.